Sorry I'm running late. They closed the lane on the Mid-Hudson Bridge. Again. It's like they wait until rush hour to do it. The Hudson Valley's alternative. 92.7, 96.9 WRRV.

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0: Okay, real talk. Teachers are not okay. And we mean that with love. They're doing a million things at once with zero free time and somehow still saying, no worries, when a kid says,
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Sorry I'm running late. They closed the lane on the Mid-Hudson Bridge. Again. It's like they wait until rush hour to do it. The Hudson Valley's alternative. 92.7, 96.9 WRRV.

0: Okay, real talk. Teachers are not okay. And we mean that with love. They're doing a million things at once with zero free time and somehow still saying, no worries, when a kid says,
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0: while making full eye contact. That's why WRRV is honoring Hudson Valley's homeroom heroes. 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

0: 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They're doing a million things at once with zero free time and somehow still saying, no worries, when a kid says,
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0: 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Teachers are not okay. 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They're doing a million things at once with zero free time and somehow still saying, no worries, when a kid says,
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Yeah, sorry. That was it. 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

0: Okay, real talk. Teachers are not okay. And we mean that with love. They're doing a million things at once with zero free time and somehow still saying, no worries, when a kid says,
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Hey, it's Allison. Yeah, it's really great that parents can hang out at this cafe inside of an indoor playground that the kids want to go and have fun out. It's in Orange County. You can take a look at the pictures on the WRV app. Here's Bush.

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We might as well be strangers on 92.7, 96.9 WRV. I mean, I could eat a bag of a lot of stuff because there's so many things that are delicious, but mainly chocolate-covered pretzels. It is National Chocolate-Covered Pretzels Day. It's like that sweet and that salty, especially if it's dark chocolate. My mouth is watering right now. It's Collective Soul.

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That was Blink-182. I will always remember seeing them at Bethel Woods. That was last summer. Hey, it's Allison on 92.7, 96.9 WRV. Speaking of that, Bethel Woods has fun all year round, especially right now. They're Peace, Love, and Pumpkins. I'm going to help you qualify to win a 4-pack of tickets to experience that, and that's coming up in the 1 o'clock hour. 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

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Hey, here's a newbie from Cage the Elephant. 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

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It's Allison on 92.7, 96.9 WRRV. Okay, so for Half Price Hudson Valley, that means you pay $25, you get a $50 gift card. But today is Wednesday. It's special. It's big local deals days. You spend $15, you get a $50 gift card. I mean, I love this. Two different restaurants. There's The Bar on Weston Main. There's also PBF. Hey, if you want to go to a spa, there's New Beginning Spa. All right, so all of this is on the WRRV app, and here's Marshmallow.

0: Okay, real talk. Teachers are not okay. And we mean that with love. They're doing a million things at once with zero free time and somehow still saying, no worries, when a kid says,
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0: 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That's why WRRV is honoring Hudson Valley's homeroom heroes. 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

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It's Allison, and I'm going to help you qualify to win a four-pack of tickets to go have fun at Bethel Woods, experience peace, love, and pumpkins, a super festive thing that they're doing up there right now. 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

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Hey, coming up in the 12 o'clock hour, I'm excited, you're excited for the throwback at 12. 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And here's Buffalo Traffic Jam now with Fool's Gold. What do you say?

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I love that this bowling alley in Westchester County is adding more to the fun. 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

roller skating rink, and an arcade. 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Nalaz is here for the Throwback at 12.

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Hey, it's Allison. Now you can qualify to win a 4-pack of tickets to go to Peace, Love, and Pumpkins at Bethel Woods. 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I've been there for their Peace, Love, and Pumpkins, and it's really something that you need to experience for yourself. 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Now, I'll give you this code to help you qualify to win in the 1 o'clock hour. 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

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We get so many fun text messages about song requests. So let's make one come true right now. Alyssa in Beacon texted in. She wanted to hear a Green Day song for the throwback at 12. How about She? Right? This is a good one. All right. You can also let us know what you want to hear.

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Real Big Fish on 92.7, 96.9 WRV for the throwback at 12. Who else had a party as a kid at McDonald's? Okay, I saw somebody post this on social media. 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
1: 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Yeah, a sneak peek of this new eatery in Ulster County, specifically in the Kingston area on a really popular road. 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

Joyce Manor. 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It's new music on 92.7, 96.9 WRV. Well, it is National Frappe Day. I haven't had a frappe in so long. I just kind of like the basics when it comes to tea. Definitely not coffee either. 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

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So you're going to hear Sam Fender and Olivia Dean's new song right here, right now, Rain On Me, and Fits in the Tantrum. So after these two songs, then I'm going to help you qualify to win a 4-pack of tickets to go to Peace, Love, and Pumpkins at Bethel Woods. 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

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Hey, it's Allison. A 4-pack of tickets to go to Peace, Love, and Pumpkins at Bethel Woods. 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

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Hey, Hudson Valley foodies, yes, you. 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We would love to hear from you. 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

Let me fill you in on how you could save a bunch of money today on 92.7, 96.9 WRV. 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

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It's Allison. Let me bring you Muse, 21 Pilots. What about My Chemical Romance for Marco? He loves that song. Alrighty, well, I'm going to bring you all that and then head out of here. Val's going to take over and then I'll be back in tomorrow for Thursday. All right, see you then.

0: 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Teachers are not okay. And we mean that with love. They're doing a million things at once with zero free time and somehow still saying, no worries, when a kid says,
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1: Bribe o'clock yet again on a Wednesday afternoon for 3 p.m. I need you to put this code into the WRRV app. It's 295. 295. That is your eighth code of the day. Where it says win cash, you will see a button. You will put in 295 in that 3 o'clock slot for your chance at 25 grand. 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

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That'll be out this Friday. 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What's going on? It's Val Hump Day and a happy one.

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I want to know, Beacon Farmers Market people, have you checked the WRRV app lately? Because this fall, they have launched not one, but two awesome new programs, especially if you have little ones that like to visit the farmers market with you. They've got something called Teeny Greeny, where kids

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It's 92.7, 96.9 WRRV. I'm Val, and I have it all mapped out, and I'm not even eligible to win this money. We'll talk more about your next chance to cash in on this cash in just two songs.

regrets. The Hudson Valley's alternative is 92.7, 96.9 WRV. Now, I don't want you to regret missing out on this opportunity to win cash. I don't want you to say, I didn't know. I didn't know when you gave the codes. I didn't know where to put the codes. Here's the deal. I'm going to run it down for you. 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You click on that. It has the full list of everything there. 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
1: I told you it was happening. I would never lie to you, especially when it comes to money. Here it is for your shot at $25,000. Your 4 o'clock code is 837. 837 goes into the WRRV app where it says win cash. With thanks to Stewart Shops, 837 could be your ticket. I wanted to say to paradise, but towards 25K. That could be paradise for some people. 837, that's your 4 o'clock code.
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I am still living for every moment of the fact that I got to be there for history on Friday night at MetLife. 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It's 92.7, 96.9 WRV. I'm Val. You may remember me complaining. Val complained ever the past couple of months saying I had a hard time getting tickets for Foo's at Mohegan Sun, which that show was over the weekend. Foo Fighters were very, very busy this past week or so. So I feel a little bit better that I was able to see them, even though it was only an opening set, just that I was able to be there. I'll stop complaining now. It's WRV.

0: 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Teachers are not okay. And we mean that with love. They're doing a million things at once with zero free time and somehow still saying, no worries, when a kid says,
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0: while making full eye contact. 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

0: Till further notice, basically. 684 northbound, stop and go for a couple of miles before you transition onto Route 22. You're doing okay, basically, on Route 84. A couple of slow spots westbound approaching Route 52 and eastbound past 684, and that is about it. Some volume in Wappingers Falls northbound 9 by Old Hopewell Road. Same story on 9D northbound by Old Hopewell. Eastbound Mid-Hudson Bridge got pretty heavy. Coming on from the Poughkeepsie side, not bad, at least not yet. Eastbound Kingston-Rhinecliff Bridge pretty loaded almost the entire length. Newburgh Beacon Bridge is unscathed. No problems on the New York State Thruway. Westbound Long Mountain Parkway slow for 2 miles, passing the area of 293. 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

fill very, very lightly. It was standing room only in the tap room at Newburgh Brewing Company when Julia Wolf came to town. And this past weekend, she played not one but two shows at Irving Plaza, New York City. So kind of like a hometown show for her. And man, oh man, did the coverage look phenomenal. Were you there? One, to see Julia in Newburgh. Two, to see Julia in New York City. Let us know. Send us photos on the WRRV app.

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Val, moving you through a Wednesday afternoon. We are headed towards the 5 o'clock.

most music in the Hudson Valley. We go 96 minutes commercial free at 9, noon, 5, and 10. That means less of this. And more of this. 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
1: All right, end of the day here. Well, end of our $25,000 day. We do this from 8 a.m. until 5 p.m. We'll do it again tomorrow. But for your final Wednesday code, 639 is the 5 o'clock code. 639 goes in the WRRV app where it says win cash. That's all you have to do. Put in those three digits. 639 could be 25K. Good luck.
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We are here. We have arrived halfway through the week and celebrating with a great 5 o'clock road rage, as we always do. 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Swing by. They're on the second floor. You can follow along with all the fun at Rec Room Hudson Valley on socials.

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It's 92.7, 96.9 WRRV. Commercial free this evening. Have I mentioned that I have tickets for Greta Van Fleet? That show is at the MVP Arena in Albany in March. I'm playing some Greta Van Fleet right now. Tickets in the 6 o'clock hour.

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1: Bear Mountain Bridge getting a little bit better into Orange County. Westbound Long Mountain, still a 2 mile stretch before you get to the New York State Thruway. The Thruway, however, is still in very good shape. Westbound 84 passing 9W in Newburgh, it's the construction delays. And then eastbound in the Brewster area, you're slow passing 684. You're slammed getting into Connecticut. Had some problems on the Connecticut side. Eastbound Mid-Hudson Bridge is still slow. Had an accident on the Route 9 side coming off the span before. Northbound side of Jefferson Street trying to get to the arterial. That's a crash earlier. Eastbound arterial crash by Worrell has been cleared. And the Kingston-Rhinecliff Bridge, yep, it's still one long delay. Eastbound, you're fine. Westbound. 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
2: 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She woke up this way. 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

0: For Kevin requesting some 3 days grace, he's from Poughkeepsie. It's 92.7, 96.9 WRV. I mean, of course, Kevin is from Poughkeepsie. We know that 3 days grace does not come from around here, but I digress. 5 o'clock Road Rage, Rec Room Hudson Valley, the power and force behind this hour of music. Let's enjoy some cake.
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in the Poughkeepsie Galleria. I love getting text messages from Justin. I'm here in the studio and I get the message, did you see my field trip video? I should make a field trip to the studio one day. Justin, how fun would it be for us to break stuff live on the air? Come to right now. How fast can you make it here? We have a few more minutes of raging to do.

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requested music from Garbage. 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It is Val. We've got music from the Foo Fighters. Pull this one out. It's called Shame

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1: So I talk about it all the time. I want to make sure that you do not have to spend all of your free time sitting in a queue trying to buy concert tickets like I maybe did once or twice this week. Because, you know, Backstreet Boys announced some shows in Canada in February, and I was like, I should just see. Oh, there's 126,000 people ahead of me. No one's ahead of you right now. 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

Sam Fender, Olivia Dean, Rain Me In. That's a new music discovery. It's 92.7, 96.9 WRV. My name is Val, and you all are quite quick to call me out on the fact that I talk about being a Backstreet Boys fan on WRV. I have a very diverse portfolio of music that I like. Yes, I love all sorts of alt rock. But deep down, in my core, in my heart, yes, I like boy bands too. I am who I am. And yes, I have traveled around the world to see the likes of BSB, NKOTB, MSYNC, also known as NSYNC. I cannot lie to you about who you might see on my playlist. And I'll just leave it at that.

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1: Open for business on a Wednesday evening. That business being tickets for Greta Van Fleet in Albany in March. It's the Hudson Valley's alternative WRRV. And I said this on Monday, March kind of feels far away, but we'll snap our fingers and we will be there. And hopefully you will be in Albany to see this show at MVP Arena. Your code for tonight is simple, as I always do. It's Greta, G-R-E-T-A, Greta, into the WRRV app tech studio. That's what you got to do. Get it to me so I can get you these tickets. And good luck.

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That one's called Absolution. It's new music. 92.7, 96.9 WRV. Hello, it's Val. You may have noticed we didn't talk to you this morning about a new half-price Hudson Valley restaurant of the week. 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
0: I am once again opening up my will call window to get you to the Greta Van Fleet show up in Albany MVP Arena, which is one of my favorite places to see a show. I just think it's the right size. So let's use the code Greta, G-R-E-T-A-W-R-R-V. Text studio is the button you're looking for. Text me that word, Greta, so we can set you up with these tickets for March.

0: Okay, real talk. Teachers are not okay. And we mean that with love. They're doing a million things at once with zero free time and somehow still saying, no worries, when a kid says,
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Susan, my hero, 92.7, 96.9 WRRV. We are the Hudson Valley's alternative. So get this, as we play Get This from the All-American Rejects. I'll be out and about this coming Saturday from 1 until 3 p.m. New dispensary in Wappingers. It's called Hudson Strands. You can link up with more information right now on the WRRV app if you want to hang out with me Saturday.

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Little chilly this morning when you woke up, was it? Did you have frost in your area? I loved every minute of it. You know I love a good hoodie morning, so that is just what I got. I know I might be in the minority here, but again, I am who I am.

Amber from 311, it is 92.7, 96.9 WRRV. Now, switching over to a different color, have you been following this Gatorade recall? I actually had to look because my kid loves Gatorade, and I was like, let us be the ones that have the ones that were recalled because of the food dyes, and let me check. 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

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And just a friendly reminder, if you're thinking, I haven't heard a code in a little while, we do those codes for the WRRV $25,000 big bribe between 8 a.m. and 5 p.m. every weekday. So the last one was a few hours ago, but that means we're a few hours away from the next one. 8 a.m. tomorrow morning, we'll bring it back. Your chance at 25K. I can't.

I'm going to be quote unquote that guy for a minute, so bear with me. 92.7, 96.9 WRRV. I am well aware of the fact that we haven't even hit Halloween yet, but I'm really excited to announce to you that Spirit Christmas is coming back in the Hudson Valley. 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

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This one's called High. I'll see you tomorrow.